It's Hokanui with Wall. We are bringing you the best music mix. That is Steve Perry and O'Sherry. How you doing? Saturday afternoon with Wall. Here's Alex Warren. It's his latest one. It's Passenger. Good afternoon.

0: this all night.
1: It is Miles Smith and Nice to Meet You, and this is Hokanui Saturday with Wall, 15th of August. That means, of course, we're actually halfway through August already. We are sliding towards September, which means we're sliding towards spring, and then we're sliding towards Christmas, just saying. What are we sliding towards before 1 o'clock? Well, Alanis Morissette is ready to go. We've got some Justin Bieber, some Adele, and we will play the Eagles with Hotel California all before one here on Hokanui.
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0: or Amber Clutha. Each Monday, Wednesday and Friday, Chitty will invite you to call through for the chance to win the day's Risk and Reward Contest. If you get a question right, you get $20 petrol voucher. Question two, another 20. Question three, another 20. You can either bank it or walk away and risk it all for the chance to win a bigger voucher. It's all up to you. Tune in Monday morning. It's all thanks to Regional Ford Gore and Balclutha. Risk and reward. Teenage Dirtbag, Wheatus, and Ella Langley with Choosing Texas. Still to come before one here on Hokanui.
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It is Adele, and send your love to my new lover. This is Hokonui, Southland and South Otago. We are bringing you the best music mix while keeping you company. Chitty will be back with you on Monday morning, and she'll be once again kicking off Risk and Reward. Thanks to Regional Ford

0: This is the station bringing you the best music mix. It is Hokanui on your Saturday afternoon with Wal. How you doing? Hope Saturday is treating you well. Whatever you're up to, whether you're at work, whether you're at home or in the car, hopefully your day is going awesome. Hey, 1 o'clock news, sport and weather coming up in just a couple of moments. Then we get back into the best music mix, all about variety. We've got a bit of Lady Gaga ready to go. Sam Fender teaming up with Olivia Dean, Rain Me In. We'll play that for you. A huge number one hit for Boys to Men. And this song I haven't heard for a while. Eye in the Sky. The Alan Parsons Project. See what I mean about variety? That's coming up after one, right here on Hokanui. Good afternoon.
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6: In this update, a cold snap is set to sweep across the country this weekend. It's hitting the South Island today, with it spreading to the North Island tomorrow. Met Service has issued road snowfall warnings for Arthurs, Lewis, Linders and Porter's Pass and the Crown Range Road for today. On Sunday, warnings also kick in for the Desert Road and Napier Taupo Road. Met Service meteorologist Ethan Walton-Jones says temperatures will reach their coldest tomorrow night.
7: Going to see Mount Cook Village get down to minus 7. Twizel's going to get down to minus 6. And then we've got places like Timaru getting down to minus 3 on Sunday night.
6: Christchurch police are investigating a dog attack which has left a young child dead in Aronui. Emergency services were called to a home on Basingstoke Street yesterday afternoon following a report of a child sustaining serious dog bite injuries. They arrived on the scene to find a young child in a critical condition, and despite the immediate efforts of first responders and a member of the household, the child died from their injuries. Police say the dog involved is known to the occupants and lived at the property. Inquiries are ongoing and the occupants of the house are assisting police. Luigi Mangione has pleaded guilty to federal charges of stalking United Healthcare boss Brian Thompson. The 28-year-old still faces 8 state charges, including second-degree murder, after Thompson was killed in 2024. Sky News US correspondent James Matthews says Mangione admits travelling to New York with the intent to kill Thompson.
8: And spoke about how he used a 3D printer to make the gun and silencer, told how he shot Mr. Thompson in the back.
6: Sentencing for the stalking charges will be in December, with the murder trial due to begin in September. Good roading links are being highlighted as crucial to the South Island's economic growth. National South Island election policy puts a focus on transport infrastructure and improving connections between communities. That's news.
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11: Hoka Nui Sport.
6: In sport, a rare opportunity to break a 22-year drought is spurring Bay of Plenty on ahead of their MPC match with Ranfurly Shield holders Canterbury. The Steamers last hoisted the log of wood in 2004. Coach Richard Watt says they're ready to fight.
12: When a guy challenges for the heavyweight title, mate, he's got to get in there, he's got to throw punches, he's not going to win the title any other way. So we're definitely going down with that mindset that we're going to throw punches and throw everything at it, leave no stone unturned, really.
6: Kick-off is at 2:05pm. Former All Blacks and Crusaders coach Scott Robertson has declined an offer to become the inaugural coach of potential new NRL side, the Southern Orcas. and a disastrous start to IndyCar's new street course race in Canada. The series has been forced to postpone the first practice session in Markham, Ontario, until tomorrow afternoon due to the promoters not having the track ready. That's sport. I'm Sandy Hodge.
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13: Let's have a look at the coastal forecast for Vovo. Southwest 25 knots, easing back to southerly 15. Rough sea easing, long period southwest swell rising to 4 metres. Northeast swell 1 metre dying out. Back on land in Southland today. The rest of our Saturday, we can expect that rain to slowly ease back to showers. -1 is our overnight low in tomorrow Sunday. Bit of blue sky in the morning, mainly fine. However, a chance of a shower lingers throughout the day. 10 will be our high. And for Monday, partly cloudy, again with a chance of a shower. 12 degrees, our expected high.
11: 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Rawr.

0: Olivia Dean teaming up with Sam Fender. That is Rein Me In, and this is Hokanui. We're bringing you the best music mix. Actually, speaking of Olivia Dean, you might have heard during the week that her concert in New Zealand on the 17th of October has been moved to Western Springs due to demand. It's got bigger. She has got extra tickets on sale now, of course. They go on sale on Thursday the 20th, Ticketek New Zealand. If you want to get one of those, Olivia Dean in concert.
1: Don't

0: It's Boys to Men, End of the Road, and this is Hokanui with Wild. We're bringing you the best music mix. That song, I remember when it came out back in the, what was it, the mid-90s, spent 9 or 10 weeks at number one here in New Zealand. Huge hit. Speaking of huge hits, Michael Jackson's on the way with Man in the Mirror, DJ Sammy covering a Bryan Adams classic. We're going to hear the latest for Shaboozy and some new radicals, a bit of a one-hit wonder before 2 o'clock this afternoon. The NPC, round 3 of the Toyota Hilux NPC, Thursday night, North Harbour beating Wellington, 47-7. Last night, bit of a surprise, Northland beating Taranaki, 42-0. This afternoon, just after 2, Canterbury host Bay of Plenty in the Ranfurly Shield defence. Auckland take on Hawke's Bay at 5, and Manawatu take on Otago, 10 past 7 tonight. Tomorrow, down in Invercargill, Southland hosting Waikato, and then Counties Manukau taking on Tasman, 5 o'clock on Sunday. So, round 3. Of course, round 1 today of the Heartland Championship as well. We'll have a look who's playing who in those games in the next hour.
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0: It's the latest for Shaboozy. It's Born to Die, and this is Hokanui with Wow. We are bringing you Southland and South Otago's best music mix. Southland Stags in action tomorrow down in Invercargill, taking on Waikato. They'll be looking to bounce back after that heartbreaking last-minute loss to Manawatu last weekend up in New Plymouth. So the Stags taking on Waikato. Waikato won a couple of games already, so the Stags yet to register a win. Be a tough one, but 2 o'clock kickoff, Rugby Park Invercargill. 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

0: This is Okanui with Wal. We are bringing you the best music mix on your Saturday afternoon. 2 o'clock news, sport and weather just a couple of moments away. Then we get back into the best music mix. We've got Shakira ready to go. We're going to hear from the guy who's coming to New Zealand next week. Alex Warren, Fever Dream. He's going to be in Christchurch next Friday and Saturday nights performing. There are still some tickets, I think, from Ticketmaster if you're keen to go along. We'll also hear from Dave Dobbin. Love You Like I Should from Sir Dave. It's all coming up right after two. It's Hokanui with Wal on your Saturday afternoon.
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10: In this update, shock is being felt in Christchurch's Aranui over a child dying in a fatal dog attack yesterday. Police have been speaking with and providing support to those living at the Basingstoke Street address where it happened. The dog involved lived at the property and has now been removed from the address. Local councillor Kelly Barber says it's a devastating situation.
11: People I've spoken to have said it's just, you know, shock and sadness, really. And their thoughts are with the family. Very difficult to lose a child and in these sorts of circumstances.
10: Vibrant scenes at Auckland's new Karanga Ahapi station, with thousands getting a first look. Marcus Allen is there.
12: The new underground station and surrounding streets are buzzing in true K-Road fashion, with more than 20,000 people registering for the event. It includes the country's longest escalator, with soon-to-be commuters venturing 33 metres below street level. There's only 29 days until the ribbons cut on the City Rail Link, doubling the network's capacity and carrying more than 50,000 passengers an hour. Kiwi Rail's Bevan Assink says it's the first time the area will be connected via rail, with trains running every few minutes.
10: A former University of Cambridge professor, Jason Ardaghy, has been found dead. The BBC reports Ardaghy resigned as a Cambridge professor of sociology of education last week after allegations of plagiarism and questions about some of his achievements. He had denied the claims. The war in Iran is impacting tourism, with fewer visitors coming from Europe and North America. Visitor numbers are at 95% of pre-pandemic levels, but the recovery has stalled. Infometrics principal economist Nick Brunston says some flights from Europe through the Middle East stopped at the start of the war, while higher fuel prices have disrupted North American flights.
13: With weaker US, weaker European visitor arrivals, we're becoming more reliant on our quite reliable Australian arrivals, and we've got a bit of a wave of Chinese arrivals at the moment, which is helping quite a lot too.
10: That is news.
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16: Hokanui Sport.
10: In sport. 22 years to the day since they last held the Ranfurly Shield, Bay of Plenty will bid to reclaim the Log of Wood in Christchurch this afternoon. The Steamers are hoping to end Canterbury's 18th Shield reign at the first opportunity. Coach Richard Watts well-schooled on what a victory would mean.
17: The NPC came in 1976, first Shield games in 1904, so for 70 years, the Ranfurly Shield was the pinnacle of New Zealand rugby, and everyone that had that shield for the first 70 years, that was the NPC final every week that got played.
10: The match is just about to kick off, and tragedy at cycling's Vuelta a Portugal. 19-year-old British rider Finlay Tarling has died following an incident on Stage 8. International media reports indicate Tarling was hit by a light goods vehicle travelling on the course in the opposite direction to the peloton. That's sport. I'm Sandy Hodge.
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18: Let's have a look at the coastal forecast for Vovo. Southwest 25 knots, easing back to southerly 15. Rough sea easing, long period southwest swell rising to 4 metres. Northeast swell 1 metre dying out. Back on land in Southland today. The rest of our Saturday, we can expect that rain to slowly ease back to showers. -1 is our overnight low, and tomorrow Sunday, bit of blue sky in the morning, mainly fine. However, a chance of a shower lingers throughout the day. 10 will be our high. And for Monday, partly cloudy, again with a chance of a shower. 12 degrees, our expected high.
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Drax Project, great Kiwi music on Hokanui. That is I Woke Up Late. And this is the station bringing you the best music mix. It's World Honeybee Day today, recognising both the honeybee and the beekeepers who tend hives, and encourage everyone to go out and buy some locally produced honey. Oh, honey on hot toast, delish. Here's Sir Dave Dobbin, Hokanui.

0: When Love Takes Over, David Guetta teaming up with Kelly Rowland, and this is Hokanui. We are bringing you the best music mix on your Saturday afternoon. Well, with you right through until 6. Let me scroll down the screen here and see what we've got. We've got some Aussie Crawl very shortly. No Doubt with Just a Girl, Ed Sheeran with Camera, and a number one hit for Womack and Womack, Teardrops. What a song. We'll play that for you before 3 o'clock this afternoon. The Warriors back in action tonight. They are taking on the Broncos across the ditch. 9:35 tonight, that game getting underway. The Warriors currently sitting third on the table. The Roosters have played 21. They're on 38. The Panthers have played 21. They're on 36. The Warriors have played just 20, so they're on 34, and the Dolphins on 34 as well, but they've also played 21. So the Warriors, a game in advance, or a game in, well, I don't, they've got a spare game, which is tonight's game. The Broncos are down the bottom of the table, but that don't mean much, so good luck to the Warriors, 9:35 tonight, and that will keep them up in that top three or four of the NRL if they can score a win.
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2: Wednesday morning, it was Putza who put his smarts to the test.
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2: Risk it for the biscuit. What is the name of the purple Teletubby?
3: Tinky Winky.
2: Yeah, you beauty. 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We play again Friday. 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

0: It's Ed Sheeran, that is Camera, and this is Hokanui. 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Don't forget, Chitty's got a new podcast out. 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And anything you've missed, you can catch up on it. We've got a couple of number one hits on the way. Womack and Womack with Teardrops, Leona Lewis with Bleeding Love, and the brand new one for Teddy Swims, Mr. Know-It-All, before three.
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0: Hokanui on your Saturday afternoon. We are bringing you the best music mix. Good luck if you got a Lotto Powerball ticket tonight. $12 million up for grabs. It seems to rocket rather quickly, doesn't it? It was $40 million not so many weeks ago, which was won by a couple of people, and now it's back up to $12 million. So good luck for Lotto Powerball tonight. 3 o'clock news, sport and weather just a couple of minutes away. Then we are back into the best music mix. One Republic are ready to go. Late, great Whitney Houston ready to go as well. We're going to hear from Pink, we're going to hear from The Verve, and the latest for Harry Styles, American Girls. That's on the way for you after 3. And we might have a look at celebrity birthdays for you as well on Hokanui.
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5: In this update, two people have died following a serious crash involving a car and a motorcycle last night on Rotorua's Ofota. Police were called to the crash near the intersection of Tinai Road and Rotokawa Road about 9:40pm. They say the motorcycle's driver and passenger were located deceased at the scene. Get ready to rug up because a cold front sweeping the nation this weekend. Met Service has issued road snowfall warnings for Arthurs, Lewis, Lindis and Porter's Pass and the Crown Range Road for today. On Sunday, warnings also kick in for the Desert Road and Napier-Taupo Road. Met Service meteorologist Ethan Walton-Jones says the weather is also bringing strong cold southerlies.
6: With that cold front, we've got strong wind watch out for Wellington, Marlborough Sounds, the Kaikoura Coast and Taranaki, where we're expecting those southerly or southeast winds may approach gale in exposed places.
5: At least two are dead after a powerful magnitude 7.7 earthquake has struck off the coast of Indonesia, followed by several aftershocks. It struck in the Flores region at a depth of 35 kilometres. Video on social media showed buildings crumbling and people panicking. Australians are helping prop up New Zealand's tourism recovery. Visitor numbers are back up at 95% of pre-pandemic levels, but the recovery has stalled in the past 6 months, with European and North American markets slowing due to the Iran war. Australian arrivals are up 14% year on year. Infometrics principal economist Nick Brunston says their economy is in a better position, so they can afford to come here and it's only a few hours away. Matthew McConaughey has praised J-Lo for saving his bacon during a dodgy traffic stop in Mexico. The actor telling the Happy, Sad, Confused podcast he'd dropped Jennifer Lopez's name when the cops were interrogating him.
7: Ever see Wedding Planner? Like, and I was like, huh? Huh? Yeah, it was me. Like, oh, what the? And they went off and we ended up taking pictures together and they let me go.
5: That's photos. Your news.
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5: In sport, bronze for Erica Fairweather in the women's 400-metre freestyle final at the Pan Pacific Championships in California. She's come home behind Australia's Lani Pallister and American star Katie Ledecky. Pallister claimed gold ahead of Fairweather in the event at the recent Glasgow Commonwealth Games. A Queensland great appears open to the idea of becoming the next Maroons coach in league state of origin. Billy Slater has stepped away from the job. Queensland's most capped player, former skipper Cameron Smith, says it's definitely a role he'll consider. And a disastrous start to IndyCar's new street course race in Canada. The series has been forced to postpone the first practice session in Markham, Ontario, until tomorrow due to the promoters not having the track ready. Reports say unfinished safety barriers were the biggest concern. That's sport. I'm Sandy Hodge.
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11: Let's have a look at the coastal forecast for Vovo. Southwest 25 knots, easing back to southerly 15. Rough sea easing, long period southwest swell rising to 4 metres. Northeast swell 1 metre dying out. Back on land in Southland today. The rest of our Saturday, we can expect that rain to slowly ease back to showers. -1 is our overnight low in tomorrow Sunday. Bit of blue sky in the morning, mainly fine. However, a chance of a shower lingers throughout the day. 10 will be our high. And for Monday, partly cloudy, again with a chance of a shower. 12 degrees, our expected high.
10: 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Later.

It is the legendary Whitney Houston and How Will I Know, and this is Hokanui. You know we're Hokanui because we bring you the best music mix. The Verve with Bittersweet Symphony on the way very shortly, but this is the latest for Harry Styles. It's American Girls. It's brand new on Hokanui with Wild. Good afternoon.

0: It's Pink and Beautiful Trauma, wrapping up six in a row. This is Hokanui with Wild. Good afternoon. We are bringing you the best music mix. That continues shortly with Tom Cochran. Shibuzi teams up with Jelly Roll. Miley Cyrus with The Climb. And Queen, We Will Rock You. Get ready to crank up the volume for that one. Heartland Championship kicked off today. Horowhenua Kapiti taking on King Country. East Coast taking on South Canterbury. Poverty Bay taking on Wairarapa Bush. Thames Valley taking on Buller. West Coast taking on Whanganui. And North Otago hosting Mid-Canterbury today in the Heartland Championship.
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you got blood on your face. A big disgrace, waving your banner all over the place. We

0: It's The Climb. It's Miley Cyrus on your Saturday afternoon. This is Hokanui. We're bringing you Southland and South Otago's best music mix. All the best tonight to those who are involved in the Arts Mutuhiku Southland Creative Arts Awards. They're happening in Invercargill at the Ascot Park Hotel tonight. So some amazing artistic achievements will be recognised and celebrated. So if you're heading along to that, hope it goes really well. My lovely wife is up for an award, so fingers crossed for her. Backstreet Boys coming up and the new one for Role Model before four.
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0: This is Hokanui with Wild keeping you company. Saturday afternoon, it's nearly 4 o'clock. We've got the latest news, sport and weather just a couple of moments away. And after we've informed you with all that important information, we can kick back and relax and play some great music for you. Alien Ant Farm are ready to go. Taylor Swift from the movie Toy Story 5. I knew it. I knew you. We'll play that as well. Got some rock set and one of my favourite Split Em songs. Message to my girl on the way for you. After four here on Hokanui with Walt. It's no New Year's
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9: In this update, a cold snap is set to sweep across the country this weekend. It's hitting the South Island today, with it spreading to the North Island tomorrow. Met Service has issued road snowfall warnings for Arthurs, Lewis, Lindis and Porter's Pass and the Crown Range Road for today. On Sunday, warnings also kick in for the Desert Road and Napier Taupo Road. Met Service meteorologist Ethan Walton-Jones says temperatures will reach their coldest tomorrow night.
10: I'm going to see Mount Cook Village get down to -7. Twizel's going to get down to -6. And then we've got places like Timaru getting down to -3 on Sunday night.
9: A peek behind the curtain as thousands catch a glimpse of Auckland's new Karanga Ahapi train station. It's the first time the area will be connected by rail, with part of the station 33 metres below street level. We asked commuters what they thought.
11: We live in the area, so for us it's kind of great investment in helping the area flourish.
12: It's going to be a game changer.
13: Great overall, but money's a big problem when you're having to put people's rates up by so much.
14: Worth the billions, worth the billions.
15: We have to grow as a city. It's so fantastic that we have done this.
9: The City Rail Link opens September 13. Research gaps could be hindering our climate change response. The Climate Change Commission's new report finds the country's not adapting fast enough to growing climate risks and faces greater damage, disruption and costs as a result. Climate Prescience Director Nathaniel Malia says a lot of our research about climate change effects is weak because it hasn't been properly funded. But he says these are questions of national significance. Hopes a massive pipeline of infrastructure work will be filled by students who get interested in the industry at school. Energy and infrastructure is one of nine New Zealand industry-led subjects being offered for years 12 and 13 students from 2029. Connexus Executive Director Karen Gork-Roger says the subject needs to give students an understanding of what careers in the sector look like, as well as the technical skills they'll need.
12: But I do think these are industry-led subject, so it is going to be really important for industry to have their voice and what's included in them.
9: That's news.
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9: In this update, the Southern Orcas are disappointed but not disheartened after failing to attract Scott Robertson as the inaugural coach of the potential NRL side. The former All Blacks and Crusaders mentor has turned down a four-year deal as the Orcas ramp up their bid to become the competition's 20th side, likely in 2029. Despite missing out on Robertson, Chair Sir Graham Lowe says there are no shortage of high-quality options.
18: It's quite amazing how many coaches there are around who are keen to move on, given an opportunity. And so, yeah, getting a coach is no problem. And we've certainly got a number under consideration already that we have already had chats with.
9: Bronze for Erica Fairweather in the women's 400-metre freestyle final at the Pan Pacific Championships in California. Hazel Ourhand has finished eighth in the women's 100-metre butterfly final. That's sport. I'm Sandy Hodge.
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19: Let's have a look at the coastal forecast for Vovo. Southwest 25 knots, easing back to southerly 15. Rough sea easing, long period southwest swell rising to 4 metres. Northeast swell 1 metre dying out. Back on land in Southland today. The rest of our Saturday, we can expect that rain to slowly ease back to showers. Minus 1 is our overnight low in tomorrow Sunday. Bit of blue sky in the morning, mainly fine. However, a chance of a shower lingers throughout the day. 10 will be our high, and for Monday, partly cloudy, again with a chance of a shower, 12 degrees, our expected high.
8: Southland's best music mix lives here on Hokanui.

From the movie Toy Story 5, which I haven't seen yet. I do need to go and see that. I like the Toy Story movies. I just haven't had a chance. That is I Knew It. I Knew You. It's Taylor Swift. This is Hokanui with Whoa. Here's one of my favourite Split Enz tracks. Probably my favourite of all. Message to My Girl. Kiwi classic on Hokanui. Good afternoon.

0: Roxette, and it must have been love, and this is the station bringing you the best music mix. We are Hokanui. Good afternoon, while keeping you company on your Saturday, 15th of August, halfway through August. Let's have a quick look at some famous folks celebrating their birthdays today. Bill Gates' wife, Melinda Gates, are they still married? I think they are, 62 today. Deborah Messing from Will and Grace is 58. Ben Affleck is 54 today. Joe Jonas, the Jonas Brothers, 37 today. Jennifer Lawrence is 36. Tones and I, who brought us Dance Monkey, 23 years old today. Tomorrow, Sunday, JT Taylor, James JT Taylor from Cool and the Gang is 73. James Cameron, New Zealand, is he a resident now? Lives in New Zealand, director of Avatar, Titanic, 72. Tim Farris from INXS is 69. Madonna is 68 tomorrow. Steve Carroll is 64. Taika Waititi is 51 tomorrow. And Vanessa Carlton is 46 years old tomorrow. So there you go. A few famous folks having their birthdays over the weekend. If it's your birthday, that's who you share it with. Happy birthday.
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0: It's brand new music from Stella Lefty. It's called Boston. It's doing big things all over the world. And this is Hokanui. We are bringing you Southland and South Otago's best music mix. Chitty will be back with you on Monday morning from 6 a.m. Risk and Reward will be returning. Thanks to Regional Ford, Gorham, Balclutha. Your chance to win some petrol vouchers. Very handy. And no doubt you'll catch up with Nisbo as well and have a look back at a big sporting weekend. Robbie Williams, his concert in Christchurch is sold out. So if you've got tickets, you're lucky. If you haven't, well, you missed out. His Millennium, that's up next here on Hokanui.
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0: We are playing you the best music mix. This is Hokanui. You got Wal keeping you company. It is Saturday afternoon, nearly 5 o'clock. That'll be why the tummy's rumbling, getting hungry, nearly tea time. But I'm not going home till six. We've got another hour together. We've got 5 o'clock news, sport and weather just a couple of minutes away. Then we get back into the music with the Red Hot Chili Peppers standing by. Ella Langley, her brand new song, the follow-up to Choosing Texas, Be Her. We'll play that for you. Got some Chapel Rowan on the way as well, and some Elton John. Yes, that's why they call it the blues. All that and more after five. Stick around, it's Hokanui.
1: 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You don't stop because you don't have to. That's the genius of the Big Ben pie. So when you're deep in a mission and hunger kicks in, grab one. 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
9: In this update, a new survey has uncovered the extent of poor living standards renters face. An Action Station and Renters United report found 19% of respondents believed their home was probably not up to healthy home standards. 43% reported mould, damp and draft problems. Renters United President Luke Somerville says many renters are in fear of no-clause evictions.
10: So people are terrified to speak up about their rights or, you know, challenge rent increases or even things like a 14-day notice.
9: A cold snap is forecast to sweep across New Zealand this weekend. It's across the South Island today, spreading to the North Island tomorrow. Met Service has issued road snowfall warnings for Arthurs, Lewis, Lindis and Porter's Paths and the Crown Range Road for today. On Sunday, warnings kick in for the Desert Road and Napier-Topol Road as well. Met Service meteorologist Ethan Walton-Jones says temperatures will reach their coldest tomorrow night. He says Mount Cook Village is expected to hit -7, Twisel -6, and Timaru -3 tomorrow. The energy and infrastructure sectors are being brought into the classrooms in a move being welcomed as important for our communities. It's one of 9 new offerings for years 12 and 13 students from 2029. Connexus Executive Director Karen Gorkroger says there's a massive pipeline of work ahead and a skilled workforce will be needed to deliver the assets.
11: And I think for us, a lot of the school kids are unaware of the infrastructure apprenticeship pathways available and the careers that are out there for them.
9: A local iwi is demanding action as Hawke's Bay has the worst child dental care in the country. Latest data from the New Zealand Dental Association finds just over half of tamariki in the region are overdue for scheduled care. The Hawke's Bay's Iwi Māori Partnership Board wants permanent investment in Māori-led services. That's news.
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9: In sport, a roller coaster Ranfurly Shield game in rugby's NPC, holders Canterbury held off an almighty Bay of Plenty comeback to clinch a 33-28 win in Christchurch. After giving up a 28-7 lead before his team scored a 71st-minute winner, Canterbury captain Brodie McAllister offered this immediate reaction.
13: Well, yeah, what a game. Every game's like that, no matter what, if it's for Ranfurly Shield, but this NPC is going to be some competition, I think. Just watching the games gone past, and Bay gave it to us and they didn't die.
9: Canterbury's next defence of the Shield comes against Northland on Thursday. Southern Orcas chair Sir Graham Lowe is disappointed but not disheartened after a failed attempt to attract Scott Robertson as the inaugural coach for the potential NRL team. That's sport. I'm Joe Gilfillan.
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14: Let's have a look at the coastal forecast for Vovo. Southwest 25 knots, easing back to southerly 15. Rough sea easing, long period southwest swell rising to 4 metres. Northeast swell 1 metre dying out. Back on land in Southland today. The rest of our Saturday, we can expect that rain to slowly ease back to showers. -1 is our overnight low, and tomorrow Sunday, bit of blue sky in the morning, mainly fine. However, a chance of a shower lingers throughout the day. 10 will be our high. And for Monday, partly cloudy, again with a chance of a shower, 12 degrees, our expected high.
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0: Chapel Rowan. It's Good Luck Babe, and this is Hokanui with Wole. Saturday afternoon, we are bringing you the best music mix. Ella Langley, huge hit with Choosing Texas. Well, she's released a brand new song. It's called Be Her. You're going to hear that right after Sir Elton John.
1: Don't

0: Donovan, Frank and Ryder, and It Don't Matter, and this is the station bringing you the best music mix on your Saturday afternoon. We are Hoka Nui. Nice to be with you. A big sporting day. Heartland Championship got underway today. The NPC continues. Tonight, well, just kicking off, actually, Hawkland taking on Hawke's Bay. Manawatu Otago tonight. Tomorrow, South and Waikato down at Invercargill and Counties Manukau Tasman. And then tonight at 9:30, the Warriors taking on the Broncos in the NRL. And then the All Blacks tomorrow morning at 5 a.m. I'll probably get up for that. I've got up for the other games. I think, well, what the heck? It's been a long time since they've toured South Africa, so I'll probably get up and watch that. And it's Sunday, so I can go back to bed if I need to.
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0: Baby Steps. That is Olivia Dean, and this is Hokanui with Woll. We are the station bringing you Southland and South Otago's best music mix. 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Naked Eyes and Three Doors Down on the way before 6. It's Hokanui.
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0: This is Hokanui with Wao. We are playing you the best music mix, and it's just on 6 o'clock. That is me, done and dusted for today. Thanks so much for your company. It's been a pleasure as always. News, sport and weather coming up in about 2.5 minutes' time at 6. We'll inform you, keep you up to date with what's going on in the world and around the country, and then we're back into the music. Lord Royals is ready to go. We've got some Fleetwood Mac. We've got the latest for Somber. Homewrecker coming up after 6. Going to hear from John Cicada and Shibuzi. We all need some good news, don't we? That is all on the way after 6. I am out of here. Going to go home, kick back, relax, watch a bit of footy, go to bed early, get up, watch the ABs. I'll catch you back next Saturday, if not before. Take care. Bye-bye.
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5: In this update, New Zealand girls are twice as likely as boys to leave organised sport. So, 2Degrees commissioned research aimed at tackling that. It found phrases like, I believe in you, are motivating, but constant instruction shouted from the sideline and criticism for mistakes add unwanted pressure. Clinical psychologist Sarah DeWattner says the results are pretty clear. Encouragement helps a lot towards keeping girls in sport. Scientists say local government should not bear full responsibility for our climate response, noting extreme events do not respect territorial boundaries. The Climate Change Commission's found the country's not adapting fast enough to growing risks, noting delays in funding and governance decisions. Climate Prescience Director Nathaniel Melia says there's considerable spatial variation around climate events and our response needs to be nationally coordinated.
6: The resources and funds can be allocated fairly and systematically, rather than divulging the responsibility to these local governments who already have enough on their plate.
5: An Australian man's AI assistant has hacked a gym website to book him a spot in a class. The assistant was able to book the class months in advance, booting another gym goer's bookings thanks to a vulnerability in the software. Tech expert Paul Stenhouse says it's one example of things going wrong with artificial intelligence. He says the AI assistant was able to find a hole in the system to allow the user to take someone else off the wait list. Rave reviews as thousands of Aucklanders caught a glimpse of the new Karanga Ahape station today. We asked people what they thought.
7: Ah, this is amazing. Looks like so international and so classy. 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
9: Everyone's worried about Karanga Ahape Road and like places shutting down, and so hopefully it's going to bring life to the place.
10: I just think it would be wonderful if a whole lot more of Auckland was even more accessible than this. I would like this to be a starting point.
5: The City Rail link opens on September 13. That's news.
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5: In sport, Canterbury's held on to rugby's Ranfurly Shield with a 33-28 win over Bay of Plenty after the Steamers came from 28-7 down to level at 28-all. A visibly emotional Steamers captain, Naitoa Akoi, says it hurts to come up just short.
14: Bro, I've lost seven finals and I'd love to win one, especially for the Bay, for this team. I've got a lot of love for this team and damn, my mum's going to kill me for crying, bro. Oh, my God, I'm going to look like a...
15: Oh, we love it.
14: We love it, bro. This is what, I love rugby, man. Keep rugby alive.
5: Warriors prop Tanner Stoas-Smith insists they need to be at the top of their game to avoid an NRL boilover against the Broncos in Brisbane tonight. The two teams have had contrasting fortunes this season. The Warriors still in the mix for the minor premiership. The Broncos in a battle to avoid the wooden spoon. That's sport. I'm Joe Gilfillan.
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16: Let's have a look at the coastal forecast for Vovo. Southwest 25 knots, easing back to southerly 15. Rough sea easing, long period southwest swell rising to 4 metres. Northeast swell 1 metre dying out. Back on land in Southland today. The rest of our Saturday, we can expect that rain to slowly ease back to showers. -1 is our overnight low, and tomorrow Sunday, bit of blue sky in the morning, mainly fine. However, a chance of a shower lingers throughout the day. 10 will be our high. And for Monday, partly cloudy, again with a chance of a shower. 12 degrees, our expected high.
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in the ashtray, reminiscing on those past days. 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
9: In this update, a section of State Highway 35 in the Gisborne-Tairawhiti regions being closed overnight as a precaution following heavy rain and rockfalls. The New Zealand Transport Agency says the closure will be between Waio Road and Anora Road, north of Mangatuna. Highway 35 will be closed from 9 tonight until 6 in the morning. A burst water mains causing major outages in central Porirua. Council-owned water organisation Tiaki Wai says the burst at Mepham Place is expected to cause interruptions till about 10:30 tonight. This will affect some Champion Street addresses and all of Mepham Place, with a water tanker ordered for the corner. Porirua City Council says it's closing the Arena Pool, Arena Fitness, Pataka, Central Library and CBD public toilets. Better engagement with whānau to lift Hawke's Bay's poor child dental health figures. The New Zealand Dental Association ranked Hawke's Bay the worst in the country, with about half of tamariki overdue for scheduled care. The Hawke's Bay's Iwi Māori Partnership Board says structural failures are disproportionately affecting the region's high Māori population. Co-chair Lewis Ratapu says Health New Zealand needs to clear the backlog and invest in kaupapa Māori-led services.
10: There's a need to be more proactive in outreaching to these specific communities that aren't accessing oral health checks and treatment, even if they're free, to utilise some of the capacity.
9: A new report is making a case against privatisation, warning it costs us more and weakens delivery of services. Public Futures Aotearoa looked into the impacts of selling off state-owned assets across several decades. Both National and ACT have signalled their interest in utilising the private sector more. Public Future Aotearoa's Edward Miller cites privatisation of our banking sector, labelling it damaging, with margins here well above other OECD countries.
11: The end result is that we ship about $10 billion of profits offshore to the owners of those banks every single year.
9: That's news.
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14: Hokanui Sport.
9: In sport, Canterbury held off an almighty Bay of Plenty comeback for a 33-28 Ranfurly Shield rugby win in Christchurch. Back to sentimental surroundings for Anton Leonard Brown when he plays at Loftus Versfeld tomorrow morning. The veteran midfielder will start at second five for the All Blacks in the game against the Bulls. Tanner Stowers Smith's relishing the chance to go toe-to-toe with two of the best props in the NRL when the Warriors play the Broncos tonight. Brisbane struggled this season. They do boast a strong forward pack, though, featuring Payne Haas and New Zealand international Xavier Willison and Jordan Ricci. Kickoffs at 25-10. A New Zealand record for the women's 4x100m freestyle relay team at swimming's Pan Pacific Championships in California. That's sport. I'm Joe Gilfillan.
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15: Let's have a look at the coastal forecast for Vovo. Southwest 25 knots, easing back to southerly 15. Rough sea easing, long period southwest while rising to 4 metres. Northeast swell 1 metre dying out. Back on land in Southland today. The rest of our Saturday, we can expect that rain to slowly ease back to showers. -1 is our overnight low in tomorrow Sunday. Bit of blue sky in the morning, mainly fine. However, a chance of a shower lingers throughout the day. 10 will be our high. And for Monday, partly cloudy, again with a chance of a shower. 12 degrees, our expected high.
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14: In this update, a service helping older workers find jobs is seeing a rise in the number of people on its books. Clients for seniors at work have increased 50% to around 9,500. Group founder Ian Fraser says their Facebook page has had up to 300,000 visits a month. Mr. Fraser says high unemployment means employers are spoiled for choice.
15: It's so easy for an employer just to put a listing on their own careers board or on one of the big players like Seek, and they'll get 50, 100, 200, 300, even 500 applications.
14: The Tertiary Education Union says insecure work is becoming a major risk for New Zealand universities. It says thousands of university researchers are working on insecure or short-term contracts. It's calling for more secure jobs, saying much of the research work is funded through grants which staff have to apply for themselves. Union spokesperson Antonia Verstappen says many are burnt out by the insecurity that comes with being on a fixed-term contract.
16: We're worried that these researchers will look to go elsewhere, and we need our universities to commit to researchers, which is why we're claiming for secure jobs.
14: At least five people are dead after the powerful magnitude 7.7 earthquake struck Indonesia, followed by aftershocks today. It struck in the Flores region, about 35 kilometres deep. NEMA has confirmed that there is no threat of a tsunami here. Major gaps in communications in areas of Colombia, hardest hit by Monday's deadly 7.4 magnitude quake. Emergency teams are still trying to rescue people trapped under buildings, with the death toll climbing past 270, with 1,300 injured. World Vision spokesperson Barbara Mello, on the ground in Colombia, says the quake's epicenter is located in the department of Chaco, which is very remote.
17: Geographically, it's very difficult to get in. The roads are not in a good state, and the aid must come through helicopters or by river.
14: That's news.
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14: In sport, All Blacks prop Tyrell Lomax will make his first appearance of the South African rugby tour playing the Bulls tomorrow morning in Pretoria. Lomax hasn't been able to play because of a cut to his leg.
6: Yeah, another cut. It's a little bit embarrassing actually because it's from my own boot this time. But you're just in the Irish test, just got behind a maul and it collapsed on top of me and my boot was facing the wrong way and cut my own leg open, so...
14: The game's at 5 in the morning. Provincial rugby's biggest prize is staying put for at least 5 days. Canterbury held off Bay of Plenty for a 33-28 Ranfurly Shield win. Hawke's Bay had their first win over Auckland at Eden Park in all 50 years of the NPC, a 44-31 win this afternoon. Manawatu and Otago are doing battle in Palmerston North. That's sport. I'm Joe Gilfillan.
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11: In this update, Met Service has issued several weather warnings this evening. Severe gale force winds are forecast for Wellington, the Marlborough Sounds and the Kaikoura Coast around and north of Clarence from midnight tonight until noon tomorrow. A heavy rain watch for the Wairoa District begins at 3 in the morning and lasts for the following 24 hours. A strong wind watch covers Taranaki north of Hawera and west of Whangamomona, with gale force winds forecast for 10 hours from 8 in the morning. St John is bracing for another spike in 111 calls this weekend as illness sweeps across the nation. Lachlan Rennie reports.
12: Citing extreme pressure from seasonal illness, St John declared a major incident response last Sunday and activated its emergency operations centre for the first time since COVID-19 emerged. It says the declaration will remain in place as pressure remains high, with Thursday's volume of calls one of the five highest on record.
11: Schools are reporting a surge in sick students. Tauranga's Te Puke Primary School reported more than 20% of its pupils were absent during the week, mostly because of illness. A call for action as Hawke's Bay has the worst child dental care in the country. Latest data from the New Zealand Dental Association finds just over half of tamariki in the region are overdue for scheduled care. The Hawke's Bay's Iwi Māori Partnership Board wants permanent investment in Māori-led services. The energy and infrastructure sectors are being brought into the classroom in a move being welcomed as important for our communities. It's one of nine new offerings for years 12 and 13 students from 2029. Connexus Executive Director Karen Gorkroger says there's a massive pipeline of work ahead and a skilled workforce will be needed to deliver those assets.
13: And I think for us, a lot of the school kids are unaware of the infrastructure apprenticeship pathways available and the careers that are out there for them.
11: That's news.
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11: In sport, All Blacks first five Josh Jacom is determined to lead the side with conviction against the Bulls in Pretoria in the morning. This after coming off the bench in the tour opening win over the Stormers in Cape Town. Holders Canterbury held off an almighty Bay of Plenty for a 33-28 Ranfurly Shield win. Captain Brodie McAllister's reaction?
15: What a game. Every game's like that, no matter what, if it's for a Ranfurly Shield, but this NPC is going to be some competition, I think. Just watching the games gone past, and Bay gave it to us and they didn't die.
11: And moments ago, Manawatu held a 27-12 lead over Otago with just a few minutes remaining in that game. Earlier, Hawke's Bay had a 44-31 away win over Auckland to remain unbeaten. That's sport. I'm Joe Gilfillan.
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11: In this update, a burst water main has caused major outages in central Porirua this evening. Council-owned water organisation Tiaki Wai says the earlier burst at Mepham Place is expected to be sorted out by about 10:30. Porirua City Council has closed the Arena Pool, Arena Fitness, Pataka Central Library and CBD public toilets. A section of State Highway 35 in the Gisborne-Tairawhiti regions now closed until 6 in the morning as a precaution following heavy rain and rockfalls. The New Zealand Transport Agency says the closure is between Waio and Anaroa roads north of Mangatuna. NZTA says abseiling crews will be back checking for any more loose rocks in the morning. New Zealand girls are revealing where the line is between encouragement and pressure. They're twice as likely to leave organised sport compared to boys. So, 2 Degrees commissioned research aiming to tackle that. It found phrases like, "I believe in you," are motivating, while constant instruction shouted from the sideline and criticism after mistakes can add unwanted pressure. Clinical psychologist Sarah De Wattinger says the results are pretty clear.
12: They've certainly stated that encouragement helps a lot in terms of keeping them in sport.
11: Former University of Cambridge professor Jason Ardai has been found dead. The BBC reports Mr. Ardai resigned as a Cambridge professor last week after allegations of plagiarism and questions about some of his achievements. He had denied the claims. Rave reviews from thousands of Aucklanders as they caught a glimpse of the new Karanga Ahape station today. We asked people what they thought.
13: Ah, this is amazing. Looks like so international and so classy. 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
0: Hokanui Sport.
11: In sport, a Ranfurly Shield thriller in Christchurch, Canterbury held on to the Shield with a 33-28 win over Bay of Plenty after the Steamers came from 28-7 down to level at 28-all. Otago beat Manawatu 29-27 in Palmerston North. Hawke's Bay beat Auckland 44-31. A New Zealand record for the women's 4x100 metres freestyle relay team at swimming's Pan Pacific Championships in California. Erica Fairweather, Chelsea Edwards, Zoe Pedersen and Milan Glintmeier have come fourth in the time of 3 minutes 38.38 seconds, almost 3 seconds faster than the previous mark set back in 2012. That's sport. I'm Joe Gilfillan.
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5: 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And where it might end up. With the New Zealand Herald. 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
7: Hi, my name is Murray. 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
9: In this update, a local iwi is demanding action to address Hawke's Bay's child dental health, the worst in the country. Latest data from the New Zealand Dental Association show just over half of tamariki in the region are overdue for scheduled care. The Hawke's Bay Iwi Māori Partnership Board wants permanent investment in Māori-led services. Co-chair Lewis Ratapu says Māori are disproportionately affected by structural failure, particularly now that clinics are no longer on school grounds.
10: Puts responsibility back on the parent, pick up the child from school and take them to the oral health appointment. If that parent is in a situation at work where they can't take time off, and many can't, that then becomes a barrier.
9: A new report is making a case against privatisation, warning it costs us more and weakens delivery of services. Public Futures Aotearoa looked into the impacts of selling off state-owned assets across several decades. Both National and ACT have signalled their interest in utilising the private sector more. Public Futures Aotearoa's Edward Miller cites privatisation of our banking sector, labelling it damaging, with margins here well above other OECD countries.
11: The end result is that we ship about $10 billion of profits offshore to the owners of those banks every single year.
9: A call for our education system to put a greater emphasis on digital skills. Tech New Zealand's report finds the domestic pipeline of advanced digital talent is under increasing pressure. It highlights participation in NCEA technology subjects declining by around 2% annually between 2015 and 2024. Chief Executive Graham Muller says digital skills are an increasingly important part of life.
12: A lot of us learn maths because maths is important, but not many of us become mathematicians. And so just understanding how computers work and integrating into society and being able to manage them, those sort of skills.
9: A section of State Highway 35 in the Gisborne-Tairāwhiti region is closed until 6 in the morning as a precaution following heavy rain and rockfalls. That's news.
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9: In sport and the NRL, the Warriors moments ago held a 20-0 half-time lead over the Brisbane Broncos at Suncorp Stadium. Luke Metcalf has been ruled out of the rest of tonight's game with an injured hamstring. Back to sentimental surroundings for Anton Leonard-Brown when he plays at Loftus-Versfeld tomorrow morning. The veteran midfielder will start at second five for the All Blacks against the Bulls. It's the same ground and opposition A made his Chiefs debut against as an 18-year-old, and he says there are things that are different about the high veld.
15: We're at altitude here, but it's not really something we talk about. It's not an excuse for us. We've just got to go out there and perform. Yeah, it's no doubt, 18 years old is a pretty daunting place to play.
9: That's sport. I'm Joe Gilfillan.
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7: In this update, the Tertiary Education Union says insecure work is becoming a major risk for New Zealand universities. It says thousands of university researchers are working on insecure or short-term contracts. It's calling for more secure jobs, saying much of the research work is funded through grants, which staff have to apply for themselves. Union spokesperson Antonia Verstappen says many are burnt out by the insecurity that comes with being on a fixed-term contract.
8: We're worried that these researchers will look to go elsewhere, and we need our universities to commit to researchers, which is why we're claiming for secure jobs.
7: A service helping older workers find jobs is seeing a rise in the number of people on its books. Clients for seniors at work have increased 50% to around 9,500. Group founder Ian Fraser says their Facebook page has up to 300,000 visits a month. Mr. Fraser says high unemployment means employers are spoiled for choice.
9: It's so easy for an employer just to put a listing on their own careers board or on one of the big players like Seek, and they'll get 50, 100, 200, 300, even 500 applications.
7: Latest reports are that at least 38 people have died after the powerful magnitude 7.7 earthquake struck Indonesia, followed by a number of aftershocks. The earthquake struck the Flores region, was 35 kilometres deep, and hit just before 6 o'clock Saturday morning local time. A new program helping keep girls in sports debuts at Go Media Stadium next weekend. A blue perimeter will feature phrases girls themselves say they want to hear, following research commissioned by 2Degrees. Encouragement like "I'm proud of you" and "keep your head up" will surround community fields and courts, even at the upcoming Black Ferns rugby test. Clinical psychologist Sarah DeWattner says the aim is to keep girls in sport.
10: Just a great reminder of the words that young girls want to hear when they're out there playing.
7: That's news.
0: Hoka Nui Sport.
7: In sport, the Warriors beat the Brisbane Broncos 40-6 at Suncorp Stadium. However, Luke Metcalf left the game after 20 minutes with a re-aggravated hamstring injury while kicking a conversion. There'll be no tension on the part of Josh Jacomb, with Richie Moanga now in the All Blacks camp. Moanga's linked up with the side following Billy Proctor's tour-ending shoulder injury. Fellow first five, Jacomb, says it is a case of iron sharpening iron.
11: I'm just looking forward to being able to be in the same room as him, rub shoulders with him and pick his brain, really. hopefully he doesn't get too fed up with the questions I have to ask him.
7: Jacob wears the All Blacks number 10 jumper in the game against the Bulls this morning. The action starts at 5 o'clock. That's sport. I'm Joe Gilfillan.
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7: In this update, St John is bracing for another spike in 111 calls this weekend as illness sweeps across the nation. Lachlan Rennie reports.
8: Citing extreme pressure from seasonal illness, St John declared a major incident response last Sunday and activated its Emergency Operations Centre for the first time since COVID-19 emerged. It says the declaration will remain in place as pressure remains high, with Thursday's volume of calls one of the five highest on record.
7: Schools are reporting a surge in sick students. Te Puke Primary School in the Bay of Plenty reported more than 20% of its pupils were absent during the week, mostly because of illness. A local iwi is demanding action over Hawke's Bay, reporting the worst child dental care in the country. Latest data from the New Zealand Dental Association finds just over half of tamariki in the region are overdue for scheduled care. The Hawke's Bay Iwi Māori Partnership Board wants permanent investment in Māori-led services. A new survey has uncovered the extent of poor living standards that renters face. An Action Station and Renters United report found 19% of respondents believed their home was probably not up to the healthy home standards. 43% reported mould, damp and draft problems. Renters United President Luke Somerville says many renters are in fear of no-cause evictions.
9: So people are terrified to speak up about their rights or, you know, challenge rent increases or even things like a 14-day notice.
7: A new report suggests privatisation has not always served us well, as several political parties weigh up selling off our public assets. Public Futures Aotearoa has looked into the impact of past privatisation, including the likes of banking, electricity and the rail sector. Spokesperson Edward Miller says it's made life more expensive because we're funding private profits and borrowing more. Mr Miller also says it weakens our service delivery.
10: There may be efficiencies found, but too often we find that those efficiencies end up being cuts to workers' wages, cuts to staff numbers and cuts to benefits or safety.
7: The energy and infrastructure sectors are being brought into the classroom in a move being welcomed as important for our communities. It's one of nine new offerings for years 12 and 13 students from 2029. Connexus Executive Director Karen Gorkroger says there's a massive pipeline of work ahead and a skilled workforce will be needed to deliver the assets.
11: And I think for us, a lot of the school kids are unaware of the infrastructure apprenticeship pathways available and the careers that are out there for them.
7: New Zealand girls are revealing where the line is between encouragement and pressure. They're twice as likely as boys to leave organised sport. So 2Degrees commissioned research aiming to tackle that. It found that phrases like, "I believe in you," are motivating. Constant instruction shouted from the sideline and criticism after mistakes add unwanted pressure. Clinical psychologist Sarah DeWattener says the results are pretty clear.
12: They've certainly stated that encouragement helps a lot in terms of keeping them in sport.
0: Hokanui Sport.
7: In sport, agony for the challengers and relief for the holders after a Ranfurly Shield thriller in Christchurch. Canterbury held on to the Shield with a 33-28 win over Bay of Plenty after the Steamers came from 28-7 down to level at 28-all. A visibly emotional captain, Naitoa Akoi, says it hurts to come up just short.
13: Bro, I've lost seven finals and I'd love to win one, especially for the Bay, for this team. I've got a lot of love for this team and... Damn, my mum's going to kill me for crying, bro. Oh, my God, I'm going to look like a...
14: Oh, we love it.
13: We love it, bro. This is what, I love rugby, man. Keep rugby alive.
7: Otago came back from 27-12 down with 10 minutes to go to beat Manawatū 29-27 in Palmerston North. Hawke's Bay beat Auckland 44-31. A New Zealand record for the women's 4x100 metres freestyle relay team at swimming's Pan Pacific Championships in California. Erica Fairweather, Chelsea Edwards, Zoe Pedersen and Milan Glintmeyer have come home fourth in a time of 3 minutes 38.38 seconds, almost 3 seconds faster than the previous mark set in 2012. And in the NRL, initially a day for the underdogs as the Canberra Raiders beat Cronulla away 24-20 and the Parramatta Eels beat the North Queensland Cowboys 32-30. And in the late game, the Warriors beat the Broncos 40-6. That's news and sport. I'm Joe Gilfillan.
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5: In this update, Met Service has issued several weather warnings for today. Severe gale-force winds are forecast for Wellington, the Marlborough Sounds and the Kaikoura Coast around and north of Clarence until about midday today. A heavy rain watch for the Wairoa District begins at 3 this morning and lasts for the following 24 hours. A strong wind watch covers Taranaki north of Hawera and west of Whangamomona, with gale-force winds forecast for 10 hours from around 8 this morning. The section of State Highway 35 in the Gisborne-Tairawhiti region is closed until 6 this morning as a precaution following heavy rain and rockfalls. The New Zealand Transport Agency says the closure is between Waio and Anura roads north of Mangatuna. NZTA says abseiling crews will be back checking for any more loose rocks in the morning. Scientists say local government should not bear full responsibility for our climate response, noting extreme events do not respect territorial boundaries. The Climate Change Commission has found the country's not adapting fast enough to growing risks, noting delays in funding and governance decisions. Climate Prescience Director Nathaniel Melia says there's considerable spatial variation around climate events and our response needs to be coordinated nationally.
6: The resources and funds can be allocated fairly and systematically, rather than divulging the responsibility to these local governments who already have enough on their plate.
5: Former University of Cambridge professor Jason Arde has been found dead. The BBC reports Mr. Arde resigned as a Cambridge professor last week after allegations of plagiarism and questions about some of his achievements. He had denied all claims. The Reserve Bank is seeking feedback on how financial institutions will divvy up a new prudential levy. The levy was announced as part of this year's budget, aimed at helping cover the costs of Reserve Bank services. Claudia O'Neill reports.
7: The levy's estimated to recover around $209 million over the next 4 years. The regulator proposes banks and deposit takers pay more than half, insurers 39%, and other financial market infrastructure 7%. It suggests larger entities pose greater risks to financial system stability and benefit more from it.
5: Consultation is open for 10 weeks. Rave reviews as thousands of Aucklanders caught a glimpse of the new Karanga Ahape station yesterday. We asked people what they thought.
8: Ah, that's amazing. Looks like so international and so classy. And
9: I practically walk everywhere, but it's quite handy to know that I can just walk out the door now and get on a train.
10: Everyone's worried about Karangahape Road and like places shutting down, and so hopefully it's going to bring life to the place.
11: I just think it would be wonderful if a whole lot more of Auckland was even more accessible than this. I would like this to be a starting point.
5: The City Rail Link will open on September the 13th. Lotto's Powerball jackpot once again escaped being won last night. It jackpots to $15 million for Wednesday night's draw. One player did win $1 million in Lotto's first division, and a single strike player won $700,000. Lotto will announce the stores where winning tickets were bought later this morning.
0: Hokanui Sport.
5: In sport, back to sentimental surroundings for Anton Leonard-Brown when he plays at Loftus-Versfeld this morning. The veteran midfielder will start at second five for the All Blacks against the Bulls. It's the same ground and opposition he made his Chiefs debut against as an 18-year-old, and he says there are things that are different about the high veld.
12: We're at altitude here, but it's not really something we talk about. It's not an excuse for us. We've just got to go out there and perform. Yeah, it's no doubt, 18 years old is a pretty daunting place to play.
5: Kickoffs at 5 o'clock this morning. The provincial rugby's biggest prize is staying put for at least 5 days. Canterbury held off an almighty Bay of Plenty comeback for a 33-28 Ranfurly Shield rugby win. Otago pinched a last play winner to complete a 17-point comeback in 17 minutes with a 29-27 win over Manawatu, while Hawke's Bay remain unbeaten, beating Auckland 44-31. The New Zealand Warriors have had a 40-6 win over the Brisbane Broncos at Suncorp Stadium. However, there has been a brutal twist in the tail during a conversion.
13: So Metcalf, one from two. And, well, there's a strange kick, but it's a good kick. Oh, no!
14: No!
13: No! He's clutched at the hamstring. Oh, the drama continues. He knew straight away something was up.
5: Luke Metcalf has a hamstring injury. That's news and sport. I'm Joe Gilfillan.
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9: In this update, a local iwi is demanding action to address Hawke's Bay child dental health, the worst in the country. Latest data from the New Zealand Dental Association show just over half of tamariki in the region are overdue for scheduled care. The Hawke's Bay Iwi Māori Partnership Board wants permanent investment in Māori-led services. Co-chair Lewis Ratapu says Māori are disproportionately affected by structural failure, particularly now that clinics are no longer on school grounds.
10: Responsibility back on the parent, pick up the child from school and take them to the oral health appointment. If that parent is in a situation at work where they can't take time off, and many can't, that then becomes a barrier.
9: A new report is making a case against privatisation, warning it costs us more and weakens delivery of services. Public Futures Aotearoa looked into the impacts of selling off state-owned assets across several decades. Both National and ACT have signalled their interest in utilising the private sector more. Public Futures Aotearoa's Edward Miller cites privatisation of our banking sector, labelling it damaging, with margins here well above other OECD countries.
11: The end result is that we ship about $10 billion of profits offshore to the owners of those banks every single year.
9: A call for our education system to put a greater emphasis on digital skills. Tech New Zealand's report finds the domestic pipeline of advanced digital talent is under increasing pressure. It highlights participation in NCEA technology subjects declining by around 2% annually between 2015 and 2024. Chief Executive Graham Muller says digital skills are an increasing important part of life.
12: A lot of us learn maths because maths is important, but not many of us become mathematicians. And so just understanding how computers work and integrating into society and being able to manage them, those sort of skills.
9: A section of State Highway 35 in the Gisborne-Tairāwhiti regions closed until 6 this morning as a precaution following heavy rain and rock falls. The New Zealand Transport Agency says the State Highway 35 closure is between Waio and Anurā roads north of Mangatuna. A day of action with the aims of throwing the Conservation Amendment Bill in the bin. More than 30 events were held yesterday from Invercargill to Mangawhai in the north. Greenpeace says the bill alters the thought process from protecting nature to enabling commercial exploitation to the greatest practical extent. Campaigner Jen Toop says it's fundamentally wrong and a major political gamble.
13: We have a responsibility to leave these places as wild and beautiful as they were left for us in the first place.
9: Police in Brazil have recovered 8 stolen Henri Matisse works of art, valued at around 340,000 New Zealand dollars, arresting a 44-year-old man. The artworks were taken in a December heist at Sao Paulo's public library, with two thieves overpowering a guard and visitors before they fled on foot. Three other suspects are already in custody. 5 engravings by Brazilian artist Candido Portinari, stolen in the same robbery, remain missing and are believed to have been sold. The Matisse pieces, created for his limited edition book Jazz, have been returned to the library, where security has since been tightened.
0: Hokanui Sport.
9: In sport, agony for the challengers and relief for the holders after a Ranfurly Shield thriller in Christchurch. Canterbury held on to the Shield with a 33-28 win over Bay of Plenty after the Steamers came from 28-7 down to level at 28-all. A visibly emotional captain, Naitoa Koe, says it hurts to come up just short.
14: Well, I've lost 7 finals and I'd love to win one, especially for the Bay, for this team. I've got a lot of love for this team and... Damn, my mum's going to kill me for crying, bro. Oh, my God, I'm going to look like a...
15: Oh, we love it.
14: We love it, bro. This is what, I love rugby, man. Keep rugby alive.
9: Otago came back from 27-12 down with 10 minutes to go to beat Manawatu 29-27 in Palmerston North. Hawke's Bay beat Auckland 44-31. A New Zealand record for the women's 4x100 metres freestyle relay team at swimming's Pan Pacific Championships in California. Erica Fairweather, Chelsea Edwards, Zoe Pedersen and Milan Glint-Meyer have come home fourth in a time of 3 minutes 38.38 seconds, almost 3 seconds faster than the previous mark set in 2012. And in the NRL, initially a day for the underdogs as the Canberra Raiders beat Cronulla away 24-20 and the Parramatta Eels beat the North Queensland Cowboys 32-30. And in the late game, the Warriors beat the Broncos 40-6. That's news and sport. I'm Joe Gilfillan.
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6: In this update, a service helping older workers find jobs is seeing a rise in the number of people on its books. Clients for Seniors at Work have increased 50% to around 9,500. Group founder Ian Fraser says their Facebook page has up to 300,000 visits a month. Mr. Fraser says high unemployment means employers are spoiled for choice.
7: It's so easy for an employer just to put a listing on their own careers board or on one of the big players like Seek, and they'll get 50, 100, 200, 300, even 500 applications.
6: The Tertiary Education Union says insecure work is becoming a major risk for New Zealand universities. It says thousands of university researchers are working on insecure or short-term contracts. It's calling for more secure jobs, saying much of the research work is funded through grants which staff have to apply for themselves. Union spokesperson Antonia Verstappen says many are burnt out by the insecurity that comes with being on a fixed-term contract.
8: We're worried that these researchers will look to go elsewhere, and we need our universities to commit to researchers, which is why we're claiming for secure jobs.
6: Shock among residents in Christchurch's Aranui over a child dying in a fatal dog attack on Friday. Police have been speaking with and providing support to those living in the Basingstoke Street address where it happened. The dog involved lived at the property and has now been removed. Local councillor Kelly Barber says it is a devastating situation.
9: People I've spoken to have said that it's just, you know, shock and sadness, really. And their thoughts are with the family. Very difficult to lose a child and in these sorts of circumstances.
6: A new program helping keep girls in sports debuts at Go Media Stadium next weekend. A blue perimeter will feature phrases girls themselves say they want to hear following research commissioned by 2 Degrees. Encouragement like, I'm proud of you and keep your head up, will surround community fields and courts even at the upcoming Black Ferns rugby test. Clinical psychologist Sarah DeWattner says the aim is to help keep girls in sport.
10: Just a great reminder of the words that young girls want to hear when they're out there playing.
6: Major gaps in communications in areas of Colombia hit hardest by Monday's deadly 7.4 magnitude earthquake. Emergency teams are still trying to rescue people trapped under buildings, with the death toll climbing well past 200 and over 1,300 people injured. World Vision spokesperson Barbara Mello, on the ground in Colombia, says the quake's epicenter is located in the department of Chaco, which is very remote.
11: geographically is very difficult to get in. The roads are not in a good state, and the aid must come through helicopters or by river.
6: Some 20,000 people took a look at Auckland's new CRL Karanga Ahape train station yesterday. The station connects the area to the rail network, with part of it 33 metres below street level. We asked commuters what they thought.
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16: 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It's so fantastic that we have done this.
6: The City Rail Link opens on September the 13th.
0: Hokanui Sport.
6: In sport, back to sentimental surroundings for Anton Leonard Brown when he plays at Loftus Versfeld this morning. The veteran midfielder will start at second five for the All Blacks against the Bulls. It's the same ground and opposition he made his Chiefs debut against as an 18-year-old, and he says there are things that are different about the High Veld.
17: We're at altitude here, but it's not really something we talk about. It's not an excuse for us. We've just got to go out there and perform. Yeah, it's no doubt, 18 years old is a pretty daunting place to play.
6: The game gets underway in an hour. Provincial rugby's biggest prize is staying put for at least 5 days. Canterbury held off an almighty Bay of Plenty comeback for a 33-28 Ranfurly Shield win. Otago pinched a last play winner to complete a 17-point comeback in 17 minutes with a 29-27 win over Manawatu. Hawke's Bay remain unbeaten after beating Auckland 44-31. The New Zealand Warriors have had a 40-6 win over the Brisbane Broncos at Suncorp Stadium. However, there's been a brutal twist in the tail during a conversion.
18: So Metcalf, one from two. And, well, there's a strange kick, but it's a good kick. Oh, no!
19: No!
18: No! He's clutched at the hamstring. Oh, the drama continues. He knew straight away something was up.
6: Luke Metcalf has a hamstring injury. That's news and sport. 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
5: In this update, a service helping older workers find jobs is seeing a rise in the number of people on its books. Clients for Seniors at Work have increased 50% to around 9,500. Group founder Ian Fraser says their Facebook page has up to 300,000 visits a month. Mr. Fraser says high unemployment means employers are spoiled for choice.
6: It's so easy for an employer just to put a listing on their own careers board or on one of the big players like Seek, and they'll get 50, 100, 200, 300, even 500 applications.
5: The Tertiary Education Union says insecure work is becoming a major risk for New Zealand universities. It says thousands of university researchers are working on insecure or short-term contracts. It's calling for more secure jobs, saying much of the research work is funded through grants which staff have to apply for themselves. Union spokesperson Antonia Verstappen says many are burnt out by the insecurity that comes with being on a fixed-term contract.
7: We're worried that these researchers will look to go elsewhere, and we need our universities to commit to researchers, which is why we're claiming for secure jobs.
5: Shock among residents in Christchurch's Aranui over a child dying in a fatal dog attack on Friday. Police have been speaking with and providing support to those living in the Basingstoke Street address where it happened. The dog involved lived at the property and has now been removed. Local councillor Kelly Barber says it is a devastating situation.
8: People I've spoken to have said that it's just, you know, shock and sadness, really. And their thoughts are with the family. Very difficult to lose a child and in these sorts of circumstances.
5: A new program helping keep girls in sports debuts at Go Media Stadium next weekend. A blue perimeter will feature phrases girls themselves say they want to hear following research commissioned by 2 Degrees. Encouragement like, I'm proud of you and keep your head up, will surround community fields and courts even at the upcoming Black Ferns rugby test. Clinical psychologist Sarah DeWattner says the aim is to help keep girls in sport.
9: Just a great reminder of the words that young girls want to hear when they're out there playing.
5: Major gaps in communications in areas of Colombia hit hardest by Monday's deadly 7.4 magnitude earthquake. Emergency teams are still trying to rescue people trapped under buildings, with the death toll climbing well past 200 and over 1,300 people injured. World Vision spokesperson Barbara Mello, on the ground in Colombia, says the quake's epicenter is located in the department of Chaco, which is very remote.
10: geographically is very difficult to get in. The roads are not in a good state, and the aid must come through helicopters or by river.
5: Some 20,000 people took a look at Auckland's new CRL Karanga Ahape train station yesterday. The station connects the area to the rail network, with part of it 33 metres below street level. We asked commuters what they thought.
11: We live in the area, so for us it's kind of great investment in helping the area flourish.
12: It's going to be a game changer.
13: Great overall, but money's a big problem when you're having to put people's rates up by so much.
14: Worth the billions, worth the billions.
15: We have to grow as a city. It's so fantastic that we have done this.
5: The City Rail Link opens on September the 13th.
0: Hokanui Sport.
5: In sport, back to sentimental surroundings for Anton Leonard Brown when he plays at Loftus Versfeld this morning. The veteran midfielder will start at second five for the All Blacks against the Bulls. It's the same ground and opposition he made his Chiefs debut against as an 18-year-old, and he says there are things that are different about the High Veld.
16: We're at altitude here, but it's not really something we talk about. It's not an excuse for us. We've just got to go out there and perform. Yeah, it's no doubt, 18 years old is a pretty daunting place to play.
5: The game gets underway in an hour. Provincial rugby's biggest prize is staying put for at least 5 days. Canterbury held off an almighty Bay of Plenty comeback for a 33-28 Ranfurly Shield win. Otago pinched a last play winner to complete a 17-point comeback in 17 minutes with a 29-27 win over Manawatu. Hawke's Bay remain unbeaten after beating Auckland 44-31. The New Zealand Warriors have had a 40-6 win over the Brisbane Broncos at Suncorp Stadium. However, there's been a brutal twist in the tail during a conversion.
17: So Metcalf, one from two. And, well, there's a strange kick, but it's a good kick. Oh, no.
18: No.
17: No. He's clutched at the hamstring. Oh, the drama continues. He knew straight away something was up.
5: Luke Metcalf has a hamstring injury. That's news and sport. I'm Joe Gilfillan.
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7: In this update, fears the death toll will continue to rise after a second earthquake rattles Indonesia and aftershocks continue. The 6.9 magnitude quake lasted for around 30 seconds on the island of Sumatra last night. Meanwhile, at least 40 bodies have been recovered after a 7.7 magnitude quake struck the island of Flores earlier yesterday morning. The BBC's Astu Destra Ajeng Rastri says damage is widespread.
8: There are also reports that the search and rescue team believe people are still trapped under the rubbles. So we are still waiting for a more updated death toll.
7: A 23-year-old man has been arrested in Hamilton after a suspected stabbing attack last night. Emergency services were called to Churchill Avenue in Mairoa just before nine. Four people were taken to hospital with suspected knife wounds. A firearm was allegedly discharged by a person who lived at the property, but no one was injured. Police are not looking for anyone else in relation to the incident, but would like to hear from those with further information. Community support is pouring in for the family of a child who died following a dog attack in Christchurch. Emergency services were called to an Aranui address on Friday afternoon after reports a child had sustained critical dog bite injuries. The dog, which lived at the property, has been removed from the home. Conservationists are hopeful predator control efforts are paying off after a boom in bat numbers at Nelson Tasman's Kahurangi National Park. Hannah Feck reports.
9: Monitoring detected the long-tail bats an average of 6.75 times per night in February, up from 1.79 when monitoring began in 2018. One site near the Heathy River saw more than 500 bats pass over three separate nights. Department of Conservation Technical Advisor Moira Pride says it's a great sign trapping is working across the valley.
7: That's news.
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7: To sports and two early tries to All Blacks wing Josh Morby in their tour match against the Bulls in Pretoria. A short time ago, the All Blacks led 17-0 in the latter stages of the first half. To league's NRL.
12: The Broncos, the worst winning percentage since then, 6-15. But tonight's not about them. Tonight is about those Warriors who just keep rolling on. and grinding out wins with a ruthlessness, a professionalism, a bit of an aura.
7: The Warriors have powered to a 40-6 victory over the Broncos in Brisbane on Sky Sport. The result solidifies third position with three regular season matches to play. The one score point was halfback Luke Metcalf injuring his hamstring while converting a try and not returning to the field. Golfer Ryan Fox has carded a 2-over par third round to fall to 8-over overall at the opening event of the PGA Tour's end-of-season playoffs in Memphis. That's sport. I'm Kalia Strong.
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13: Met Service Marine Forecast for the sea area FOVO. Southerly 15 knots, easing to variable 10 this morning, and westerly 15 developing in the evening. You've got a long period, southwest swell, 4 metres easing. And now to the forecast for Southland. You've got cloudy periods with the chance of a shower, mainly in the morning, and you've got light winds, nice high 10 degrees, dropping to a low 2 at night. Tomorrow, expect a few showers. Northwesterly turning southwesterly in the morning with a high 12 degrees, dropping to a low 6. And to Tuesday, it'll be mainly fine with a chance of a shower.
0: Southland's best music mix lives here on Hokanui.

Taylor Swift for you on Hawkinui this morning. Good morning, Scott Armstrong with you until midday. Hope you're having a corker weekend. We've got Hootie and the Blowfish coming up soon. Shawn Mendes as well. Here's a classic from Bruce Hornsby in the Range, The Way It Is.

0: Hootie and his Blowfish for you on Hawkanui this morning. Stand by for Benson Boone. He's next. Michael Jackson as well. Good Charlotte and Martin Garrix with Ed Sheeran.
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0: Martin Garrix and Ed Sheeran repeat it on Hokanui. Welcome on into Sunday. It's the 16th of August today. It was this day back in 1930 that the very first colour sound cartoon was broadcast. It was called Fiddlesticks. And you've got to remember, Fiddlesticks was pretty strong language back in 1930. You didn't say Fiddlesticks unless something had gone really terribly wrong. Celebrating a birthday today, can you believe this? Madonna is 68 and Steve Carell, 64.
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0: You're on Hokanui this Sunday morning. We're taking a quick break for news, sport and weather in just a few minutes. Then we are back with the music, and that includes Blink 182, Role Model, Simple Minds, an 80s classic from them, Ella Langley and the All-American Rejects after 7.
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8: In this update, a state of emergency has been declared in Hawaii as Tropical Storm Lala strengthens. A hurricane warning's in effect for the Big Island, which has not suffered a direct hurricane landfall in 155 years. Local meteorologist Ian Morrison says Maui County could see up to 63.5 centimetres of rainfall and winds of up to 140 kilometres an hour.
9: For impacts, we're looking at kind of the triple threat of the wind, the rain, and the coastal inundation from the large waves of Lala.
8: At least 40 people have been killed after double earthquakes in Indonesia. The first quake struck the island of Flores shortly before 5 a.m. Saturday local time, with a 6.9 earthquake following in the evening near Sumatra. The official death toll has been rising as aftershocks continue. The BBC's Astu Destra Ajungrastri says many provinces are affected.
10: Now the focus is rescuing those people who are still suspectedly trapped under the rubble, but also preparing relief and help that the people would need after they lost their homes.
8: Strong wind watches are still in place for Wellington, the Marlborough Sounds, around the Kaikoura coast and north of Clarence until noon today. A similar watch also covers Taranaki, north of Hawera and west of Whangamomona from 8 a.m. until 6. Meanwhile, a heavy rain watch for the Wairoa district kicked in at 3 a.m. and lasts for 24 hours. A Porirua Mental Health and Addiction Support Service says drivers of poverty have worsened under this government. Ministry of Social Development figures show 170,000 children were living in poverty as of 2023 and 24. Te Waka Whai Ora Chief Executive Carol Koha says whānau are simply coming under more pressure.
11: when housing, kai, power, transport and other essential costs compete for the same limited income. Whānau have fewer choices and less ability to absorb those unexpected expenses.
8: That's news.
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8: The sports and the All Blacks will take a 3-from-3 record into the opening test match of their tour of South Africa. They've just wrapped up a 50-19 victory over the Bulls in Pretoria, backing up wins over the Sharks and Stormers. The first test against the Springboks is in Johannesburg next Sunday. Another big win for the Warriors in League's NRL has potentially come at a cost.
13: And, well, there's a strange kick, but it's a good kick. Oh, no.
14: No.
13: No. He's clutched at the hamstring. Oh, the drama continues. He knew straight away something was up.
8: Halfback Luke Metcalf has left the field in the first half and played no further part in a 40-6 win over the Broncos in Brisbane on Sky Sport. Coach Andrew Webster had few details to add in his post-match press conference, only adding Metcalf had not injured his right hamstring in a long time. That's sport. I'm Kalia Strong.
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5: Met Service Marine Forecast for the sea area FOVO. Southerly 15 knots, easing to variable 10 this morning, and westerly 15 developing in the evening. You've got a long period, southwest swell 4 metres easing. And now to the forecast for Southland. You've got cloudy periods with the chance of a shower, mainly in the morning, and you've got light winds, nice high 10 degrees, dropping to a low 2 at night. Tomorrow, expect a few showers, northwesterly turning southwesterly in the morning with a high 12 degrees, dropping to a low 6. And to Tuesday, it'll be mainly fine with a chance of a shower.
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Sally, when the wine runs out, role model on Hukanui. Scott Armstrong with you until midday. Ella Langley on the way next. The All-American Rejects as well here are Simple Minds. Alive and kicking.

0: Hokanui giving you hell this Sunday morning. We're also giving you the Human League in a couple of minutes. Bruno Mars as well, Radiohead, and Miles Smith.
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0: That's Miles Smith and Stay If You Want to Dance here on Hawkanui. 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

0: Sunday morning on Hawkenui. Good to have you along this morning, the 16th of August. We'll check out the latest in news, sport and weather in just a tick. Back to your favourite hits after 8 this morning. We open the hour with Lady A. Peter Gabriel is in there also. Somba, Tal Bachman and Anne-Marie all after 8.
1: If getting out on the water floats your boat, talk to the good guys at Steve Gooding Marine about the latest addition to their range, Surtees Alloy Boats. Steve Gooding Marine are now the local dealers for the most awarded aluminium boats in New Zealand. The performance of Surtees boats has been described as beyond expectation. See the Surtees range of boats on display at Steve Gooding Marine, 281 Bluff Road, Invercargill.
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14: In this update, community support is pouring in for the family of a child who died following a dog attack in Christchurch. Emergency services were called to an Aranui address just before 5pm Friday after reports a child had sustained critical dog bite injuries. Jordan Dunn has more.
15: Detective Senior Sergeant Dan Overend says the child died at the scene despite efforts from first responders. The dog, which lived at the property, has since been removed from the home and animal control have been notified. Members of the community have left flowers at the address, with many sending condolences to the family on social media.
14: Thousands caught a glimpse of Auckland's new Kāranga Ahapi station yesterday. Neighbouring retailers say it'll connect the area by rail for the first time when it opens next month.
16: We're really excited for people to understand and celebrate Kāranga Ahapi, something that we've all been holding on for.
17: Having like other vintage stores nearby, so it's a bit more of a reason to come to this location, and then also having the train station so it's easy to get here.
18: We've got this terrible reputation and I'm really hoping with the new train station opening, it'll bring back that amazing safe wear space.
14: Snow warnings have been issued for parts of the central North Island down to the South Island. A snow alert is for Desert Road and Napier Taupō Road, State Highway 5, until early Monday morning. Met Service says snow may settle on the road at Arthur's Pass until midday and Lewis and Porter's Passes until about 3pm. Sleety showers or light snow may continue into this evening for the Lewis Pass. An easier way to spot a shy duck, with a trial of thermal drones proving successful. DOC has detected 26 threatened fuel in the Tongariro River, adopting the same tech they use on deer. Principal Ranger Dan Vanderlub says it was an aha moment when they started to notice smaller animals in surveys.
7: Because we're having a bit of trouble getting staff into some areas, and some of these rivers we work on are above the grade that we can actually send staff into.
14: That's news.
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14: Two Sports and All Blacks coach Dave Rennie believes they have plenty of room to improve after a 50-19 victory over the Bulls in Pretoria. The tourists have completed their preparations for next Sunday's first test against the Springboks with an 8-3 triumph. Despite the final margin, Rennie's far from fully satisfied on Sky Sport.
20: Oh, mixed. Although we did a lot of good stuff. I think line breaks were like 11-1. You know, there's a lot of defenders beaten, so a lot of those numbers look good, but just like a little bit of finish. Thought our offloading in the wet was excellent the other day and just a bit sloppy tonight, so we left a lot of points out there.
14: The Warriors have solidified third position with three regular season matches to play in League's NRL. They've sealed a commanding 40-6 victory over the Broncos in Brisbane. The win has come at a potential cost, with halfback Luke Metcalf injuring his hamstring and not returning to the field. That's sport. I'm Kalia Strong.
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21: Met Service marine forecast for the sea area Fovo. Southerly 15 knots, easing to variable 10 this morning, and westerly 15 developing in the evening. You've got a long period, southwest swell 4 metres easing. And now to the forecast for Southland. You've got cloudy periods with the chance of a shower, mainly in the morning, and you've got light winds, nice high 10 degrees, dropping to a low 2 at night. Tomorrow, expect a few showers, northwesterly turning southwesterly in the morning with a high 12 degrees, dropping to a low 6. And to Tuesday, it'll be mainly fine with a chance of a shower.
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0: Anne-Marie 2002 on Hawkinui. Simply Red just around the corner for you. Ed Sheeran, Derek and the Dominoes, and Katy Perry.
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0: Okinui with Katy Perry and The One That Got Away. 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

0: Your tune to Hokanui this Sunday morning is taking a wee peek at what we've got for you after nine this morning. Not too shabby, not too shabby. Black Eyed Peas, Alex Warren, U2, One Direction. Great song from Tom Petty in the mix for you as well. The latest in news, sport and weather coming up for you right after this.
1: A lot of injuries happen on the weekend. 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
7: In this update, we begin in the US, where multiple suspects are at large after five people have been injured, one critically in a shooting at Virginia State University. Officers responded to the incident outside residence halls, prompting a campus lockdown just as students get ready for a new school year. Local police say they believe more than one shooter was involved, but no arrests have yet been made. They say investigators are still reviewing video evidence and are not currently treating any of the injured people as suspects. Residents in Auckland's northwest will have another way to get around from today. The Westgate bus stop, the first on the planned northwestern line, has opened. Transport Minister Chris Bishop says it was delivered under budget and early and is the latest in a series of transport additions for the network.
8: You've got the northern busway, you've got the eastern busway, you've got CRL opening on Sunday, September 13. You've got the electrification of the line down to Pukekohe, you've got new train stations at Drury.
7: Rescue crews are searching through the rubble in Indonesia after it was rocked by three major earthquakes within 24 hours. At least 47 people have died since a 7.7 magnitude quake struck off Flores yesterday, which has been followed by multiple other aftershocks and two other earthquakes in other regions. National Search and Rescue Agency Basarnas spokesperson Noer Isrodin says hundreds of buildings have been damaged.
9: The Basarnas Special Group is also prepared to deploy an advanced team using Indonesian Air Force facilities to carry out necessary measures on the ground and rescue lives.
7: Tauranga is today playing host to the largest ever gathering of neurodiverse families. About 500 families with children who have autism or ADHD are expected to attend the Epic Families live event at Bay Court Theatre. Bay Pediatrics Managing Director Freddie Bennett says it will feature expert talks aimed to help extraordinary parents raise incredible children. That's news.
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7: To sports, and coach Dave Rennie's provided an update on injured key players in the wake of the All Blacks' 50-19 victory over the Bulls in Pretoria. Halfback Cam Roygaard remained missing for the 8-3 win with a calf issue, while outside backs Will Jordan and Damian McKenzie didn't feature due to back and ankle injuries, respectively. Rennie's told Sky Sport where the trio are at, with the first test in Johannesburg now just a week away.
12: We're confident that Cam and Will come right. You know, Damien maybe was sweating on a tad, but still think he'll be right, so they'll make a difference.
7: Warriors coach Andrew Webster's praising their ability to handle the chaos after a commanding 40-6 win away to the Broncos in League's NRL. The 7-1 victory in Brisbane came despite halfback Luke Metcalf leaving the field with a hamstring injury and fullback Chance Nickel-Klokstar spending 10 minutes in the sin bin. That's sport. I'm Carly F. Strong.
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13: Met Service Marine forecast for the sea area FOVO. Southerly 15 knots, easing to variable 10 this morning, and westerly 15 developing in the evening. You've got a long period, southwest swell 4 metres easing. And now to the forecast for Southland. You've got cloudy periods with the chance of a shower, mainly in the morning, and you've got light winds, nice high 10 degrees, dropping to a low 2 at night. Tomorrow, expect a few showers, northwesterly turning southwesterly in the morning with a high 12 degrees, dropping to a low 6. And to Tuesday, it'll be mainly fine with a chance of a shower.
6: Southland's best music mix starts now on Hokanui.

Pokanui, that is Alex Warren and Passenger. Scott Armstrong with you this Sunday morning. One Direction coming up. Tom Petty also. This is U2, where the streets have no name.

0: All having massive flashbacks to, GTA San Andreas? Flying around with the jetpack. Tom Petty running down a dream on Hukanui. Dua Lipa on the way for you soon. Don Henley, Kid Rock and Role Model.
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0: Sunday morning on Hokanui. Stand by for the latest in news coming up for you in just a few moments. We'll have some sports news and some weather in there for you as well. Then after 10, we'll give the old jukebox another kick with the Wallflowers coming up. Noah Kahan and Julia Michaels. Thompson Twins, great song from them. Stella Lefty and Thirsty Merc, all after 10.
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10: In this update, a 23-year-old man has been arrested in Hamilton and four people are in hospital after a suspected stabbing attack last night. Lachlan Rennie has more.
11: Emergency services were called to Churchill Avenue in Maeroa just before 9. One person was found with critical injuries and another with serious injuries and were taken to hospital with suspected knife wounds, along with two others. A firearm was allegedly discharged by a person who lived at the property, but no one was injured.
10: A stark warning about how big tech corporations are growing to historic levels of power. An Auckland University paper outlines how companies such as Amazon and Google own essential digital infrastructure, which millions of people depend on. It draws comparisons to the US Gilded Age, when corporations controlled three-quarters of the country's wealth and key infrastructure, such as railways and oil. University of Auckland professor Susan Watson says it's naive to ignore the power big tech has.
12: You can see with Elon Musk is in a position through the way shares are issued that he actually does control a huge swathe of the world's wealth, which gives him a huge amount of influence and power.
10: Wage growth has dipped below zero for the first time in over a year as the cost of living gap widens. The latest Employment Hero Jobs report draws on data from more than 2,000 businesses and 85,000 employees. Employment Hero NZ General Manager Neil Webster says it finds wages were down 0.1% month on month in July. Forget guard dogs, Red Badge has unveiled a new security drone. Skyguard is an autonomous drone that lives on site in its own secure docking station, running patrols and responding when an alarm is triggered anywhere on site. Red Badge General Sales Manager Ben Small says remote pilots can take control of the drone when needed.
13: In a situation where, say, an intruder's on site, they fly the drone over the person, they shine a spotlight on them and they can speak to them through an onboard speaker. If they leave the site, our pilots can then track the person or the vehicle for kilometres using the digital zoom of the drone.
10: That's news.
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10: Two sports and All Blacks loose forward Anton Segner has put his best foot forward for a spot in the opening test against South Africa next week. He's been named man of the match after an impressive performance in the 50-19 win over the Bulls in Pretoria, snaffling three turnovers and making 13 tackles. Segner has been asked about his prospects of making the test 23.
16: Well, that's not my call to make. I mean, obviously as a player you always hope so. Not sure when we'll find out. I think the team will get named on Monday, I suppose. And yeah, if I'm a part of it, great. If not, my job is to prepare the teams.
10: Another big win for the Warriors in League's NRL has potentially come at a cost. Halfback Luke Metcalf has left the field in the first half and played no further part in a 40-6 win over the Broncos in Brisbane. Elsewhere, the Eels have dealt a blow to the Cowboys' top eight hopes by winning a rollercoaster clash in Sydney 32-30. That's sport. I'm Kalia Strong.
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17: 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Southerly 15 knots, easing to variable 10 this morning. And westerly 15 developing in the evening. You've got a long period, southwest swell, 4 metres easing. And now to the forecast for Southland. You've got cloudy periods with the chance of a shower, mainly in the morning. And you've got light winds, nice high 10 degrees, dropping to a low 2 at night. Tomorrow, expect a few showers. Northwesterly turning southwesterly in the morning with a high 12 degrees, dropping to a low 6. And to Tuesday, it'll be mainly fine with a chance of a shower.
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1: Taking it slowly, I'm afraid to be lonely. 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It's gonna leave you in pieces, all alone with your demons. And I know that we need this, but I've been too afraid to follow through.

0: body.
1: Noah Kahan and Julia Michaels on Hawkenui. Scott Armstrong with you this Sunday. Stella Lefty on the way for you next. Thirsty Merc as well. This is a great song. Thompson Twins, Doctor Doctor.

0: Hokanui with something you wouldn't want these days, a thirsty Merc. I took the old wagon into the petrol station the other day to fill it up, just about cracked $200, so I'm sure it's on the way. I'm sure we're going to hit that magical number and probably beyond. We got Billy Idol on the way for you soon, Roxette and 660.
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0: Sunday morning on Hawkenui. Nice to think that winter is going to end in a couple of weeks. It's not necessarily going to end in a couple of weeks, but it's nice to think it. We've got the Super El Nino to look forward to as well. So, you know, speaking of looking forward to, after 11 this morning, you can look forward to a bit of Bruno Mars, Dave Dobbin, Teddy Swims, Lifehouse, all less lethal than a Super El Nino. Latest in news coming up for you next.
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11: In this update, the Opportunity Party has launched a policy to regulate lobbying and cap political donations. Here's senior political reporter Azaria Howell.
12: The party, which is not in parliament, is campaigning on imposing a $30,000 cap per donor per party for each electoral cycle and having only registered voters allowed to donate. This is despite one of its board members donating $180,000 to Opportunity this year and gym mogul Philip Mills adding $50,000.
11: The ACT Party is proposing sweeping changes to reset the public service if re-elected. It includes removing good employer requirements from public service legislation and stopping agencies from resourcing any cultural or spiritual practices in the workplace. Lachlan Rennie has more.
13: Part of the current requirements mention recognising the employment requirements of certain groups such as Māori, women and people with disabilities. Leader David Seymour describes these hiring requirements as race-based and says we need a public service that hires the best people for the job and delivers the services according to need.
11: The first station on Auckland's Northwest Busway opens to the public today. The Westgate station's expected to serve about 1,000 passenger journeys a day, growing to 13,000 in the next 15 years. Once finished, the busway will connect Brigham Creek and the CBD with seven new stations. Transport Minister Chris Bishop says the project's been done the right way.
14: Came in on time and under budget. In fact, $19 million saved, and we're putting the money towards the Brigham Creek station a bit further down the line.
11: The country's largest ever gathering of Nurai diverse families is taking place in Tauranga today. Bay Court Theatre is playing host to the Epic Families live event. About 500 families who have members with autism or ADHD are expected to attend. That's news.
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11: To sports, and All Blacks coach Dave Rennie's underlining that further improvement is needed after their final tour hit out before their tests against South Africa. The tourists have posted a comfortable 50-19 win over the Bulls in Pretoria and now turn their attention to the Springboks in a week's time. Rennie says that performance won't be good enough in Johannesburg. A thumping home defeat at the hands of the Warriors in League's NRL has left Broncos coach Michael Maguire fuming. The Warriors powered to a 40-6 victory in Brisbane. Maguire's interjected when captain Pat Carrigan was asked post-match if it was hard to stay motivated given they're out of the top eight race.
17: I reckon that's garbage. We're playing for the Broncos. That is not good enough. Now, I normally keep my cool at these things. Yeah. We need to have a good hard look at ourselves and get into the game the way we know we can. But we'll get exactly the same next week.
11: That's sport. I'm Kalia Strong.
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18: 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Southerly 15 knots, easing to variable 10 this morning, and westerly 15 developing in the evening. You've got a long period, southwest swell, 4 metres easing. And now to the forecast for Southland. You've got cloudy periods with the chance of a shower, mainly in the morning, and you've got light winds, nice high 10 degrees, dropping to a low 2 at night. Tomorrow, expect a few showers. Northwesterly turning southwesterly in the morning with a high 12 degrees, dropping to a low 6. And to Tuesday, it'll be mainly fine with a chance of a shower.
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0: That is Dasher and Austin on Hokanui. Terrific music just around the corner for you from Taylor Swift, Split Enz, Mumford & Sons, and a real early 90s bop from London Beat. That's coming up right after this.
1: 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Yeehaw! Ah, come here. 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

0: Mumford & Sons, I Will Wait on Aukanui. Welcome on into Sunday. It's the 16th of August today. It was this day back in 1930 that the first colour sound cartoon was released. It was called Fiddlesticks. And you have to remember that the word Fiddlesticks was extremely coarse language back in 1930. You only use that word if you things have gone terribly wrong. Fiddlesticks. Celebrating a birthday today, can you believe this? Madonna is 68 and Steve Carell is 64.
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0: Hawkinui, that's my lot for today. Scott Armstrong signing off. Thank you for your company this morning, but don't you go anywhere. More of your favourite music after midday today with Nickelback, Harry Styles, Katrina and the Waves, Imagine Dragons, Tracy Chapman, and a whole lot more. News is next. Have a great Sunday afternoon.
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10: In this update, firefighters are working to extinguish a fire at Auckland's Botany Downs shopping mall. Lachlan Rennie has more.
11: Fire and emergency say the blaze was reported at around 9:30am in an air conditioning unit on the roof of a three-storey building attached to the mall. They say smoke has also been reported in the movie theatre in the building. Multiple crews are at work inside and externally, with an aerial appliance also in use.
10: Traffic in the area may be affected by road closures and diversions. Footage from the scene shows big plumes of black smoke rising from the cinema. The Opportunity Party's defending accepting large political donations despite its new policy aiming to cap them. The party is campaigning on imposing a $30,000 cap per donor per party and having only registered voters allowed to donate. This is despite it receiving several donations larger than this, including one of $180,000. Opportunity leader Kule Wong says they want to give themselves the best shot to enter Parliament.
12: We could hold ourselves to that higher moral standard, but we would be tying one hand behind our backs to be able to compete in the current system where political parties are raising tens of millions of dollars.
10: Concerns from Forrest and Bird, the government's proposed RMA reforms could take us down a path of environmental vulnerability. Acting General Counsel May Downing says communities would bear unnecessary costs if they choose to protect nature under the new changes. She says politicians are at a juncture. An Auckland University professor says we need a new approach to rein in big tech. Susan Watson's paper outlines how companies such as Amazon and Google no longer compete within markets and have accumulated power akin to governments. It highlights how they own essential digital infrastructure, which people and business depend on, and set many of the rules for operating within them. Watson says it's hard for a small country like us to regulate tech titans on our own. That's news.
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10: In sport, All Blacks coach Dave Rennie has been offered food for thought from the final hit out before their tests against South Africa. They've strolled to a comfortable 50-19 win over the Bulls in Pretoria. Man of the match, Anton Segner, was among those who put his hand up for the test side next week. Rennie says there are some tough calls to make.
16: That certainly wasn't our test side tonight, and so there'll be a number of changes, but there were some really good performances that will put pressure on us from a selection point of view, and nice to have 7 days to get over that.
10: World number one golfer Scottie Scheffler has a two-shot lead after the third round of the PGA Tour's opening end-of-season playoffs tournament. He's posted a 2-under par 68 to get to 13-under in Memphis. Ryan Fox's struggles have continued in his first event back after his Open Championship triumph. A 2-over round has him at 8 overall. That's sport. I'm Sandy Hodge.
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17: Met Service marine forecast for the sea area FOVO. Southerly 15 knots, then becoming westerly 15, developing in the evening. And expect a long period southwest swell 4 metres easing. Now to the forecast for Southland region. You've got cloudy periods with the chance of a shower and light winds. An overnight low, 1 degree. Now tomorrow, Monday, it'll be cloudy with occasional showers. Southwesterlies developing in the morning, high 12 degrees and low 6. Tuesday, mainly fine, chance of a shower until the afternoon.
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